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Yeah, I'm kinda high. 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
1: 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I just wanna be. 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I just wanna share. I don't wanna be like you. I'm sending my love. 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I just wanna be with you. I just wanna be. I just wanna share with you. I just wanna share. Yeah. I don't wanna be like you. I'm sending my love. Love. I just wanna grow with you. Yeah. I'm looking for peace. So many good folks, but also many bad spirits. Yes, I meet brothers everywhere. 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Baby is ready for freedom. I just wanna be with you. I just wanna be. Oh yeah. I just wanna share with you. I just wanna share. 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

0: 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Yeah. I just wanna be with you. 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
0: That's my drink. 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

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Let's get it. 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